0: Music for your night on Radio Capital.
1: I'm so happy to be here tonight. So glad to be in your wonderful city. And I have a little

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1: How do you do? 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He's just a little brought down, because when you knocked

0: 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Could we use your phone? We're both in a bit of a hurry.
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0: We'll just say where we are, then go back to the car. We don't want to be any worry.

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0: 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I've been making a man with blonde hair and a tan, and he's good for a living man.

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1: Now why you wanna go and do that, huh? 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